Oh yeah! Now everybody say, ow! Now everybody say, ow! Everybody at the top say, ow!

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0: We're gonna bring a few friends of ours out here to join us in good-looking lawnmower horns. Gonna help us do. She don't love me, she loves my automobile.
1: One, two, three, four.

Thank you very much. As I mentioned earlier on, we have this new album out today, Jurassic Symphonies, which follows on very nicely from almost 1 year ago to today, almost, from our last album, Diamond Star Halos. It's great to be so fertile. I'd like to play you the first track that we released from Diamond Star Halos. This one's called Cape.

0: You guys are fantastic. Well, I think it's a great time in the set to hand it over here to Mr. Mick Jones, the leader and founder of Foreigner. Please make some noise.
1: Thank you. You're doing great. Fantastic. So we're just going to do, before we get into the real intense part of the show, we're going to do a little song that I wrote on our first album, and it's kind of a spacey little song that I kind of remember, but I was feeling a little spacey that night, I think, way back then. But anyway...

0: Live from NPR News in Washington, I'm Janine Herbst. President Trump apparently secretly switched to a different plane as he left a NATO summit in Turkey last month due to security concerns, contradicting public statements from the White House. Dan Lamoth was part of the Washington Post's reporting team that broke the story.
1: The president walked up the external steps to the old Air Force One, waved to the cameras, and then almost immediately, we're told, walked off the plane on the opposite side of the aircraft onto an elevated airport catering truck. That truck then lowers back to ground level, drives over to a smaller plane, a C-32, and gets back on that other smaller plane. Secretary Pete Hegseth walks up the external stairs to that C-32, making it look like he's the senior official aboard. Mm-hmm. And then in sequence, those planes fly to Britain with the larger plane carrying the Air Force One call sign, despite the president not being aboard.
0: Dan Lamoth speaking there to NPR's All Things Considered. NPR hasn't independently verified the report. Political primaries are underway in six states today, including Wisconsin, where a Democratic socialist is hoping to capture the Democratic nomination for governor and follow in the footsteps of like-minded candidates who've won in other states. Mayan Silver from member station WUWM has more.
2: Francesca Hong's progressive platform has generated buzz among young voters and others drawn to her message, like Timmel Heck.
3: There's the moratorium on data centers. There's Medicaid for all, universal child care. She brings all the things that we need to make Wisconsin a great place again.
2: Hong is a 37-year-old state lawmaker, bartender and chef, and daughter of Korean immigrants. Some of her previous statements have sparked controversy, including about defunding the police and canceling Thanksgiving. She sought to distance herself from those remarks. Wisconsin's outgoing Democratic governor has endorsed Milwaukee County Executive David Crowley. He says he's concerned about Hong's chances against the likely Republican nominee, Congressman Tom Tiffany. For NPR News, I'm Mayan Silver in Milwaukee.
0: In Colombia, search and rescue crews continue to look for survivors amid the rubble after yesterday's powerful earthquake that left more than 181 people dead and thousands injured. Many are trapped under the debris of damaged and destroyed buildings. Daryl Pop is a Canadian tourist who was celebrating his birthday in the country.
4: It's such a surreal feeling. And I turned around and I saw the cabinet smash and I heard people running through the hallways and doors slamming. I was like, okay, maybe it's time to stop this video and get out of the building.
0: Chico near the epicenter is one of Colombia's poorest regions and hard to access. Choco, rather. Other Latin American countries in the U.S. are providing aid. You're listening to NPR News. Russia's highest court has barred the country's lone party advocating for an end to the war in Ukraine from standing in parliamentary elections next month. NPR's Charles Maines reports the decision comes despite growing signs of fatigue with the conflict among the Russian public.
5: Russia's liberal Yabloko party had been the sole political bloc calling for an end to the war in Ukraine, a position that has already led to the arrest of several prominent members. Now the entire party is banned from the September vote after Russia's Supreme Court found Yabloko had engaged in copyright infringement and received foreign funding, among other charges. Several hundred Yabloko supporters, most of them younger Russians, waited outside as court deliberations dragged on for some 8 hours. Yabloko leaders framed the court's decision as a sign of Kremlin fear of the party's anti-war message, with polls showing a majority of Russians now want a negotiated end to the war, currently in its fifth year. Charles Maines, NPR News, Moscow.
0: The Federal Reserve Bank of New York says Americans owe more and aren't paying their bills on time. The bank says credit card debt soared $21 billion in the second quarter to $1.2 trillion, just shy of an all-time credit card debt level set in the fourth quarter of last year, as gas and food prices rise. And the number of people who are more than 90 days past due on payments jumped to 12.8%. The New York Fed says around 175 million people have credit cards in the U.S. Around 60% of them carry revolving debt. I'm Janine Herbst, NPR News in Washington.
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My own, I said. And you can't help me out. 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But I've got a crystal ball, he said.

0: Thank you. 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Okay. Ladies and gentlemen, it is my pleasure to introduce to you at this time the dynamic Mr. Napoleon Murphy Brock, who is going to croon to you three in a row devastating little ditties, some of which you have never heard before, but don't let that bother you. The first one is called In the Pygmy Twilight. The second one is called The Idiot Bastard Son. And the third one is a song about monster movies called A Little More Cheapness, Please.
1: Wait a minute, just a minute.
0: We must be very close to New Jersey here.
1: T-shirts!

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Have you guessed me yet? I'm the slime oozing out from your TV.

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The first mistake was called man. The second mistake was called woman. And the third mistake was the invention of the poodle. Now, the reason the poodle was such a big mistake is because God originally wanted to build a schnauzer, but he fucked up. Now, a long time ago, the poodle used to be a very attractive dog. The poodle had hair evenly distributed all over its small, piquant, canine-type body. That's the way it used to be. The poodle used to be a regular-looking dog. You know it's true. I guess you do, too. Oh, I have to kiss you. Anyway, listen. Check this out. The poodle used to look good. You know, the regular dogs that used to hang out in the neighborhood looked at the poodle, didn't think anything of it, you know? They didn't used to make fun of it in the old days. But the woo man, as you know, has always been much smarter than the man. Thank you. Brooklyn for Zappa, a card. The present day composer refuses to die. We should give Edgar Varese credit right down there. Should have his name right there. Thank you. Okay. That stuff is very bad for you. Throw it away. Okay. Now you're interrupting my story. Now listen. What is that? Is that the Tower of Power or what? Oh no, no, it's one of those dope fiend devices. Take it away. Just take that thing, take that and stuff it up David Berman's butt. Now listen. The woo man has always been much smarter than the man. You know this is true. And so it was since the beginning of time. The man would do anything to get some pussy. And that's why the woo man always had control over it. In the beginning, the woo man looked the man directly into the eye and said, I'll tell you what, why don't you go get a job? Because I could use a few nice things around the house. Mainly what I need is a clipper, a scissors, and a pair of zircon encrusted tweezers. Thank you very much. And of course, the man did his duty, as they say in the trade. He went out and he got a goddamn job. Went out and pushed that broom around for about $1.298 an hour, brought his money back to the Garden of Eden and gave that money to the woo man. The woo man ran out the back door of the Garden of Eden, went directly to the hardware store, got the clippers, the scissors, and the zircon encrusted tweezers, and came back. And while the man was very tired from having his job, while he was sleeping, the woo man got a hold of the poodle, because the woo man had noticed earlier that the length and proportion of the poodle oral appendage, the tongue of the dog, in other words, ladies and gentlemen, was very much to her liking, except that this dog had too goddamn much hair on it. It didn't have the disco look that's so popular nowadays. And so the woo man set out to modify the aforementioned dog. Let me get a little visual aid.

the dog, and she cleaned it up a little bit. 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Got all of the unwanted extraneous material off this area, which we shall call Burbank. And then she set the little sucker up like this. Really nice. Got his mouth set up like that. And squatted right on him. Looking down into the dog's eyes. She looked down into the dog's eyes. Do you know what she said to the dog?

0: And then the judge would have him for a special guest. The DA will order a secret test. Stuff his pudgy little palms in the side of his vest. Then they'll put out a call,
1: hi-yo,
0: for the jury folks. And then the judge would say,
1: no silver jokes.
0: Dragging the bandit for all to see, saying,
2: don't nobody
0: put that little black mask all over me.
1: Hi-ho.
0: Hot soapy water in the first degree. And then Tonto might say,

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0: It's okay. We understand, Bob. Want to buy some ASIC? Or are you Tom Petty tonight? It's Gary Shandling Show.
1: Of all the worst.
0: That's...

0: with my little girl who was back in the States. Stranded in the jungle, straight alone, trying to figure a way to get a message back home. But how was I to know that the wreckage of my plane had been picked up and spotted my girl in Lover's Lane?
1: Meanwhile, back in the States.

0: while back in the jungle. The boys in the jungle had me on the run when something heavy hit me like an atomic bomb.
1: When I woke up and my head started to clear, I had a strange feeling I was in cooking gear.
0: Well, I turned around and I looked to see, that's when I found out there was a crook in me.
1: Let me out of here!
0: Meanwhile,

0: about what my baby had said.
1: So I jumped in the ocean and I started to swim, but my chances of survival were getting mighty slim.
0: So I thumbed down a whale who was heading my way, and I reached the stage in about a half a day.
1: Now, when I got to

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We are actually going to release a single off of this next album. This is a song that gives advice to the lovelorn, some very specific advice to the young gentlemen in our audience who definitely want to get laid. This is a virtual instruction booklet on how to do it. Okay, the name, and I know you all need some help just from up here looking at you. I know you could use some help. So if you'll follow these instructions carefully, I'm sure something will happen to you. The name of this song is Fine Her.

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2: Thank you.
3: Thank you.
2: Thank you.
1: Thank you.
3: Thank you.
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1: That would be what you call your showmanship routine number one.

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1: A petulant frenzy! 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

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Bullets can't stop it. 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
1: It was a singles bar. 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
0: The band was tied.
1: We did the bump together.

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2: No,

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Not yet. Let me tell you. The name of this song is The Mud Club. This is a song about the place in which you are now standing. Based on real events that actually took place here. Performed by real denizens of the area. Some of whom may be in the audience tonight, although we can't be sure.

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0: Element twist for real. In a black sack dress with 9-inch heels. And then a guy with a blue mohawk comes in. The bass player from the Plasmatics in serious leather.
1: At the Mud Club.
0: Al Malkin is here right now, ladies and gentlemen. Looking for a virgin with nice breath. Now, I told him earlier that we were going to raffle him off. Where is he? Where? He's over there. Ladies and gentlemen, the pudgy guy with the curly hair, making a fool of himself against the wall. This is the guy that's looking for a virgin with nice breath. It doesn't matter whether you're a guy or a gal. He's all yours if you have nice breath and never did it before with anything other than furniture. Might be you. What are you talking about?

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Sorry, John, sorry, better try it again. Hey, David, this room got good acoustics. Sorry, John, sorry, better try it again. That was

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this unfortunate little vixen wouldn't let just anybody spoo all over her lap. She wants an ignorant cracker TV evangelist who's reciting all that crap.

0: tonight's statement of non-vulgarity got
1: really?
0: Yeah.
1: No loyalty oath tonight? Is that the deal?
0: Well, the thing is that they all think there's an insult upon them.
1: Who?
0: The promoters and stuff like that. You know, it's like an insult upon everybody.
1: They're the ones who wrote in the contract.
2: He knows like passive love. Yeah, you know, there's a hand on
0: I'm just telling you what happened, man.
1: Okay, I got two good loyalty oaths on tape. Listen, want to get an idea of how tense it is in Jacksonville?
3: Yeah.
1: We don't even get to do the loyalty oath here.
3: Why?
0: They got tense last night about the loyalty oath.
3: Oh, no.
0: Mainly what it was is because when you said we won't say penis.
4: When we say this,
5: in accordance with the laws of the great
0: state. And the cats ran that judge standing behind the stage.
6: If you don't say penis in there, it'll probably be all right.
3: Rod.
2: Say anything.
6: Hulk.
1: Look, let's do our we can do our loyalty oath in here before we go out.
2: It won't be the same.

0: All right, the name of this song is Envelopes.
1: That's right. You like that song? You really like that song?
0: You only heard it last night, right? And already you like that song? You never can tell what's going to happen in a major metropolitan area. Well, ladies and gentlemen, this song features the succulent voice of Tommy Mars, and he will now take it away.

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Oh, Lord, Lord.

Fuck.

0: convert to old materials. The continuing stories of Moon Trek. Where is she now? Last time I heard, it was New York, living with her mother. She's still trying to learn how to play solos. But now we have Fleet. Fleet. Where are you, Fleet?
1: Pope Card.
0: Where are you, Pope Card? Pope Card gonna give you the news.
2: Down here getting an F.
0: He said, Pope Card said, the broad was thud-like. Talk about it, Pope Card.
3: Even in the bathroom, she was thud-like.
2: She was thud-like.
0: He was walking the halls like a shadow. Put the light on the man.
2: She was thud-like.
0: He was walking the halls, following me like a shadow.
2: She was thud-like.
0: Save. Monte Perillus was wondering what to do.

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New from French's Instant Mashed Potato. What does this object mean to you? Does this signify... 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Does this signify rah-rah, boola-boola? Or does it signify dumbness? Or is there a difference between rah-rah, boola-boola, and dumbness? 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How many say rah-rah and boola-boola is really cool? You have a lot of school spirit, don't you? How many say rah-rah and boola-boola is caca? A highly evolved college audience, if ever I heard one. We return you now to the adventures of Captain Report Card.

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0: It's okay. We understand, Bob. Want to buy some ASIC? Or are you Tom Petty tonight? It's Gary Shandling Show.
1: Of all the worst.
0: That's...

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0: Thank you very much. 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

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They're not afraid now.

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If I was a mole in the ground, I'd root this mountain down.

And I'm not talking about them Hanes or them Playtex kind. I'm talking about them $15.95 come see me at midnight stockings. How many of the girls here tonight know what I'm talking about when I say stockings? How about it, man? You know what I'm talking about when I say stockings? Sometimes them stockings is a real cross that you must bear. A real cross that you must deal with in life. Somebody probably saying, Reverend Billy G, I ain't got no cross I have to deal with. You must be crazy. But if you go home and lay down across somebody tonight, you putting yourself in a hell of a cross. And for those that will not be going home and laying down across somebody tonight, you really be cross because you be lonely. And for those that will be going home tonight and finding somebody else taking care of your cross, you really be cross. See what I mean? Are you with me tonight? Testifying time is here tonight. Sometimes all kind of crosses we got to deal with in life. Now there's the white cross. And the green cross. The heavy cross, the music cross, the love cross, the double cross, the crisscross, the any cross, the old jab president cross, the smoking cross, the cocaine cross. All kind of crosses we gotta deal with in life. I'm sure y'all got some crosses you can shout out to me tonight. What kind of cross you gotta deal with in life? Come on, tell me about it. But now look here, a cross ain't supposed to cross you up. You're supposed to go on and get across the cross that you're trying to get across. Make that cross do whatever you want to do to get yourself across that cross. Once you done got across that cross, you're supposed to go on across that cross and go ahead and deal with it and leave it alone. So when you go home tonight and you got to deal with that stocking cross, just say, baby, I want to see them stocking. And she'll say, a little bit later on, just say, baby, I want to feel them stockings. And she'll say something. A little bit later on, when you got the lamp turned down real low, just say, baby, I want to get inside them stockings.

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It's time to put on them cheap sunglasses. Some of y'all know the word, just shout them out with me tonight. We're gonna get real low down and

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Thank you very much. Hitchcock Railway.

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This number was written by the our road manager, Peter Nichols, on his travels through Detroit, the Minnie song, and looking at the people, and it's called

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If all the people on the radio can see this right now, this is magnificent. What a magnificent 4th of July. 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

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Thank you so much for being here for me tonight. 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

0: 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He's from England.
1: Come on up.
0: He's not real happy about today.
1: Come on up.
2: We're going to give a station ID right now. You're listening to KLOS 95.5. Where's Gino Michelini? Wait, he's probably drunk somewhere. Where is he?
0: Where is Gino?
2: I guess he's drunk. Maybe not. There he is. Hey, there he is. Bring him out here. Gino Michelini. Let's get him in.
0: Come on out here. Say hi to everybody. How you doing?
3: How's he playing tonight? You being good?
2: Look what a mess he is.
0: Not bad for an old burnout rock star. Okay, well, listen. Excuse me a second. We're trading pictures.

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1: Wow. Especially in our ears. The song without a name.
0: You're listening to YOLO Tango performing live. Dave, could you play a little bit? Yeah, let's make sure you got a sound here.
2: I think you make more of a sound, yeah. Hold on.
3: Yeah.
0: Hello. YOLO Tango. Checking their sound.
2: I guess.
3: What? No. Leave that there. Let's just play.
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3: It is.
1: Is this on the air? It's horrible.
3: I don't know.

And Jamaica, you're animals. And your wise men don't know how it feels. Yes. Oh, to be thick as a... Thank you. Thank you kindly.

0: Thank you very much.
1: Hello, everybody on the telly. Let's have a look at them. Let's have a look at them. Camera three, let's have a look at them. You forgot your cue, Tom Corcoran. You forgot your cue. Silly. Well, anyway, we welcome you on the telly.

0: guys. Thank you. Thank you so much. Thank you. God bless you, man. Thank you, man. Thank you so much.
1: You guys are the nicest.
0: Thank you so much. Thank you. Thank you so much. Thank you. So this next song was one of the first songs I wrote after I had really a collapse in my late 20s. I think I was trying so hard for so long to be something else because I didn't think that who I was near good enough for anything. And I got real caught up in a lot of bad stuff, and I was going down. And then I knew I was gonna cry when I talk about this because I always cry when I talk about Scott, you know? He is my savior. And he came in there, man, and in a lot of psych wards and a lot of rehabs, and he was there and he rocked me to sleep, and he's just been a wonderful man, and I really thought that I shouldn't even do this anymore, and I felt like I'd crapped all over everything God gave me and I didn't deserve it. And I don't know, one day I woke up and I called my manager, my beautiful manager David, who's been with me for 25 years almost, and I just said, you know, hey man, is it okay if we maybe try it again, you know? And he's like, absolutely, I got your back, I'm there with you. So I wanna dedicate this song to my manager, David, who's been with me for so long, how much I love him, and my husband, Scott.
2: Standing by

a big night for you. We would certainly like to thank NEW for hosting the syndicated show tonight, and we'd like to thank all the affiliates across the nation for carrying it to everyone. This is Warren Haynes, lead guitar, slide guitar, vocals to my right. From Asheville, North Carolina. From Delaware, on the keyboards, Johnny Neal. Gonna be doing some singing for us too. Marty Prevett playing the bass from Nashville. Matt Apps, who is en route, playing the drum. No address. And I am Dickie Betts, and I'm certainly glad to be here. Good to see you.

in our lives. Now, if you know anything about us, we write most of our songs with based off an element of truth. This is like the only song we've written out of kind of like fantasy and a joke, you know, because it's kind of a sick subject, but you know, sometimes you think about it when your girlfriend or your boyfriend's just a pain in the fucking ass and you just wish you could cut their fucking head off and stuff it in a bag and stick it in the backyard. This is something called I Used to Love Her, But I Had to Kill Her.

What would you change if you could? I need a phone call.

to hear a little guitar. I think it's time to put

I'm gonna see you next week.

0: Washington. I'm Janine Herbst. President Trump apparently secretly switched to a different plane as he left a NATO summit in Turkey last month due to security concerns, contradicting public statements from the White House. Dan Lamoth was part of the Washington Post's reporting team that broke the story.
1: The president walked up the external steps to the old Air Force One, waved to the cameras, and then almost immediately, we're told, walked off the plane on the opposite side of the aircraft onto an elevated airport catering truck. That truck then lowers back to ground level, drives over to a smaller plane, a C-32, and gets back on that other smaller plane. Secretary Pete Hegseth walks up the external stairs to that C-32, making it look like he's the senior official aboard. Mm-hmm. And then in sequence, those planes fly to Britain with the larger plane carrying the Air Force One call sign, despite the president not being aboard.
0: Dan Lamoth speaking there to NPR's All Things Considered. NPR hasn't independently verified the report. Political primaries are underway in six states today, including Wisconsin, where a Democratic socialist is hoping to capture the Democratic nomination for governor and follow in the footsteps of like-minded candidates who've won in other states. Mayan Silver from member station WUWM has more.
2: Francesca Hong's progressive platform has generated buzz among young voters and others drawn to her message, like Timmel Heck.
3: There's the moratorium on data centers. There's Medicaid for all, universal child care. She brings all the things that we need to make Wisconsin a great place again.
2: Hong is a 37-year-old state lawmaker, bartender, and chef, and daughter of Korean immigrants. Some of her previous statements have sparked controversy, including about defunding the police and canceling Thanksgiving. She sought to distance herself from those remarks. Wisconsin's outgoing Democratic governor has endorsed Milwaukee County Executive David Crowley. He says he's concerned about Hong's chances against the likely Republican nominee, Congressman Tom Tiffany. For NPR News, I'm Mayan Silver in Milwaukee.
0: In Colombia, search and rescue crews continue to look for survivors amid the rubble after yesterday's powerful earthquake that left more than 181 people dead and thousands injured. Many are trapped under the debris of damaged and destroyed buildings. Daryl Pop is a Canadian tourist who was celebrating his birthday in the country.
4: It's such a surreal feeling. And I turned around and I saw the cabinet smash and I heard people running through the hallways and doors slamming. I was like, okay, maybe it's time to stop this video and get out of the building.
0: Chico, near the epicenter, is one of Colombia's poorest regions and hard to access. Choco, rather. Other Latin American countries in the U.S. are providing aid. You're listening to NPR News. Russia's highest court has barred the country's lone party advocating for an end to the war in Ukraine from standing in parliamentary elections next month. NPR's Charles Maines reports the decision comes despite growing signs of fatigue with the conflict among the Russian public.
5: Russia's liberal Yabloko party had been the sole political bloc calling for an end to the war in Ukraine, a position that has already led to the arrest of several prominent members. Now the entire party is banned from the September vote after Russia's Supreme Court found Yabloko had engaged in copyright infringement and received foreign funding, among other charges. Several hundred Yabloko supporters, most of them younger Russians, waited outside as court deliberations dragged on for some 8 hours. Yabloko leaders framed the court's decision as a sign of Kremlin fear of the party's anti-war message, with polls showing a majority of Russians now want a negotiated end to the war, currently in its fifth year. Charles Maines, NPR News, Moscow.
0: The Federal Reserve Bank of New York says Americans owe more and aren't paying their bills on time. The bank says credit card debt soared $21 billion in the second quarter to $1.2 trillion, just shy of an all-time credit card debt level set in the fourth quarter of last year as gas and food prices rise. And the number of people who are more than 90 days past due on payments jumped to 12.8%. The New York Fed says around 175 million people have credit cards in the U.S. Around 60% of them carry revolving debt. I'm Janine Herbst, NPR News in Washington.
6: This message comes from Schwab. 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

talking that I'll do to you while I'm playing is just about as folksy as the music is, because that's just about what kind of a feller I am. I was raised on beans and taters and cornbread. And I'm gonna sing you a little old song here of sort of country philosophy. If a feller married, there went one of them big words. If a feller got married and he sort of got married to the wrong woman, or if the good Lord seed fit to set him free before he got too old and he made a mistake and married the wrong woman the second time, this is sort of the advice he gives out to the rest of them. This song's called I Wish I Was Single Again.

I want to thank you again. It's been great for me. Come on, John. And as I said, great to be back. Thank you so much. Goodbye, I love you.

And now it's request time. Well, it's safe to say that somebody has asked for Magic Bus. You know, you've asked for some really interesting songs that you know, that I would love to play, but I don't know whether they would work at the end of a night. I mean, people have mentioned stuff like Sunrise, and, you know, a lot of people have asked for Sunrise. I wrote Sunrise for my mother, and it's just about as difficult to play as Pavardigar. It's one of those incredibly complicated... Let me tell you about Sunrise, okay? Try and get into my reality here. I wrote this song for my mother. I played it to her, and do you know what she said? That's very nice, dear. And as it says at the end of the Tommy Theatre production, which doubtless you've all seen. You've all got families, you know what it's like. You know.

when it's gone.

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0: I've got habits that I just can't break.
1: Thanks for letting me bore you for a few minutes. Pleasure to be here. My name is Gary Clark Jr. Thanks, y'all.

That was a Charlie Mingus song called Boogie Stop Shuffle, arranged by Kinghorns. Great bass solo there from somebody we regard, somebody we call our music director, Chucho Machan. And lots of foot pedals. This one is a hip-hop jive single I just put out. I'll introduce right now two beautiful girls. Far end, Gina Foster. And Coral Jim, oh sorry, Coral Gordon. In the background on backing vocals also, Billy Nichols, Chris Staines, and Ian Ellis. And they're supposed to work on this. Can you give them the note, Rabbit?

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And it was the first time that we tried to write a song together. And it was pretty intimidating to be at the piano. I would always say to him, "Apprez-vous, Monsieur Toussaint?" That's the only French I know. But we put it together, and out came the song.

0: I use this thing on this piano where I have a couple of boxes that add a couple of voices, and one of them is transposed so it gives you a note a fifth away. So you've got C there, and I push this button and I get another note. So you play magic. It's like Stephen Sondheim. Let's put on a show by Sondheim. Let's put it on at the wrong time. They always do. See, it's perfect. He somehow does that, but without the box. Into the woods. It's always that. That's why I like it. Don't need it for this, though. I'm going to play a song off my second solo album. The album was called Chinese Eyes, and this is a song that's about being 34 years old. And a couple of the songs that I do in this particular show that I'm doing now, and you know, these things are rare, so enjoy it while you can, because I'm going home to sit by my swimming pool and look at the land, which isn't flat. I was kind of in a weird space when I did this album, but it's an album I'm very proud of, partly because I'm amazed that I managed to do it. No, really, I mean, the thing is how, you know, if you're creative, you fight, because you know that if the, you know, maybe the people think that pressure, the booze, the drugs, or whatever is, you know, the gonorrhea is going to kill you. It's actually, it's not that that will kill you. What would kill you would be wasting your creative energy. You know, if you're creative and you don't use your creative energy, you die, you know, and you see it happen all the time. And sometimes when creative people, for whatever reason, have to make a change in their life and it doesn't come off, you see them kind of die. And it's a tragic thing to watch, you know. And last year when I went out with The Who, and I did it out of friendship and love and camaraderie, it wasn't because I thought that anything creative at all was going to come out of it. We haven't made a new CD for years and years and years, 18 years. And we hadn't played together in the form that we played for a long time. But what was interesting for me was that there was creative stuff there for me. You know, I'd realized that in that band, on the material that we played, there were times when, you know, I could do things with that particular group of players that I can't do anywhere else. A freedom that I had, and a comfort and a safety, and a place to jump off from. And there were a few moments when, you know, I felt myself flying in a way that I'd never flown before. You know, so you never know where it's going to be. And one of the reasons, as you know, one of the reasons why some of you will know anyway, one of the reasons why I stopped working with The Who in 1982, early 82, was because, you know, I couldn't really see what more I could do for that band creatively. And you know, I stopped looking at what the band could do for me, you know. I'm getting that back now. You know, it's good to have that stuff come back. For those of you that are really interested, later this year, I think in the autumn, we're going to try very, very hard to get together and do some creative work. I've got a feeling it will be kind of a bit like I don't know if any of you guys know who Don Williams is. It's very, very quiet.
1: Live from NPR News in Washington, I'm Janine Herbst. President Trump apparently secretly switched to a different plane as he left a NATO summit in Turkey last month due to security concerns, contradicting public statements from the White House. Dan Lamoth was part of the Washington Post's reporting team that broke the story.
2: The president walked up the external steps to the old Air Force One, waved to the cameras, and then almost immediately, we're told, walked off the plane on the opposite side of the aircraft onto an elevated airport catering truck. That truck then lowers back to ground level, drives over to a smaller plane, a C-32, and gets back on that other smaller plane. Secretary Pete Hegseth walks up the external stairs to that C-32, making it look like he's the senior official aboard. Mm-hmm. And then in sequence, those planes fly to Britain with the larger plane carrying the Air Force One call sign, despite the president not being aboard.
1: Dan Lamoth speaking there to NPR's All Things Considered. NPR hasn't independently verified the report. Political primaries are underway in six states today, including Wisconsin, where a Democratic socialist is hoping to capture the Democratic nomination for governor and follow in the footsteps of like-minded candidates who've won in other states. Mayan Silver from member station WUWM has more.
3: Francesca Hong's progressive platform has generated buzz among young voters and others drawn to her message, like Timmel Heck.
4: There's the moratorium on data centers. There's Medicaid for all, universal child care. She brings all the things that we need to make Wisconsin a great place again.
3: Hong is a 37-year-old state lawmaker, bartender, and chef, and daughter of Korean immigrants. Some of her previous statements have sparked controversy, including about defunding the police and canceling Thanksgiving. She sought to distance herself from those remarks. Wisconsin's outgoing Democratic governor has endorsed Milwaukee County Executive David Crowley. He says he's concerned about Hong's chances against the likely Republican nominee, Congressman Tom Tiffany. For NPR News, I'm Mayan Silver in Milwaukee.
1: In Colombia, search and rescue crews continue to look for survivors amid the rubble after yesterday's powerful earthquake that left more than 181 people dead and thousands injured. Many are trapped under the debris of damaged and destroyed buildings. Daryl Pop is a Canadian tourist who was celebrating his birthday in the country.
5: It's such a surreal feeling. And I turned around and I saw the cabinet smash and I heard people running through the hallways and doors slamming. I was like, okay, maybe it's time to stop this video and get out of the building.
1: Chico, near the epicenter, is one of Colombia's poorest regions and hard to access. Choco, rather. Other Latin American countries in the U.S. are providing aid. 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Russia's highest court has barred the country's lone party advocating for an end to the war in Ukraine from standing in parliamentary elections next month. NPR's Charles Maines reports the decision comes despite growing signs of fatigue with the conflict among the Russian public.
6: Russia's liberal Yabloko party had been the sole political bloc calling for an end to the war in Ukraine, a position that has already led to the arrest of several prominent members. Now the entire party is banned from the September vote after Russia's Supreme Court found Yabloko had engaged in copyright infringement and received foreign funding, among other charges. Several hundred Yabloko supporters, most of them younger Russians, waited outside as court deliberations dragged on for some 8 hours. Yabloko leaders framed the court's decision as a sign of Kremlin fear of the party's anti-war message, with polls showing a majority of Russians now want a negotiated end to the war, currently in its fifth year. Charles Maines, NPR News, Moscow.
1: The Federal Reserve Bank of New York says Americans owe more and aren't paying their bills on time. The bank says credit card debt soared $21 billion in the second quarter to $1.2 trillion, just shy of an all-time credit card debt level set in the fourth quarter of last year as gas and food prices rise. And the number of people who are more than 90 days past due on payments jumped to 12.8%. The New York Fed says around 175 million people have credit cards in the U.S. Around 60% of them carry revolving debt. I'm Janine Herbst, NPR News in Washington.
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Everybody's still feeling fine? Yeah, we feel good. This one's not on any record there. Because when we're touring, we just like to play some different stuff every now and again.

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Before we go on, I think I need to hear a little bit more. There is no doubt that we have got to have some more. I have got a fever in my pants for some. That's right.

Thank you. That's our Nui, our AM special. We'd like to feature our percussionist, drummer and tumor, Mr. Rick Lee. He's going to display his talents in the

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That's a weight I live under. That's a lie that I've covered. Still talking about. I know I left you on the street last night, but I'm holding

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0: State of Trance, live from Amsterdam. 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
1: I suppose I really should say fly in. And one of the Yardbirds looks at me and says, Den, I wish you

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This is a song that was written really as the kind of celebration of the doorway that, that Jimmy and I forced into our music. A little hole that we found to crawl through to try and do something that was just a little different to straight rock and roll. So this was the opening, the key to the

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This is about our 10th concert, and it's coming to an end. So we'd like to present our last number tonight, and it's called Soul Survivor.

0: right, let me hear you say, yeah!
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0: Are you ready for showtime?
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0: All right. 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Thank you. This here says, free Desmond Trotter, sentenced to hang in Dominica for defending Rastafari. Yeah? Now them gonna have some speakers on Flim Shore at Realton Community. And I like to see everybody come turn out for this, you know, like me turn out for Wheelers. Yeah? Love. Well, this, I want to tell you, is a Trenchtown experience. All the way from Trenchtown, Jamaica, Bob Marley, the Wailers, come on!

Thanks very much. That was A New Day Yesterday from the Stand Up album. Can't help but notice that we're all getting a little older. Only a few months back, I heard that Mick Jagger, God bless him, is now 65 years old. Brilliant. Still jumping around the stage just like a young man. So it's quite obvious that Mick Jagger is not too old to rock and roll. This is a song written in back in 1975 in the in Montreux in Switzerland. Too old to rock and roll, too young to die.

Well, you all know that song, Hit Me With Your Best Shot? Well, this is kind of a song like that, you know, it's like, it's got a slightly different approach, but it's the same idea. It's called, Oh Darling, I Could Drink a Case of You and Still Be On My Feet.

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money. Said he didn't have but a dime. If you wait till the rising sun goes down, I'll get it from the men in the mine. Lord, Lord, I'll get it from the men in the mine. I'll get it from the men in the mine. Lord, Lord, I'll get it from the men in the mine. Well, the captain said to John Henry, John Henry,

In American folklore, we find a great deal of the European influence of music. And oftentimes I've wondered what would happen if songs, which are truly indigenous to America, had in fact gotten their start somewhere else. To illustrate the point, we've chosen as our theme, When the Saints Go Marching In. Now, if this had originated in England, it could have sounded like an old English madrigal. When the saints go marching in, when the saints go marching in, tra-la-la-la-la-la, oh, I want to be in that number. When the saints go marching in, tra-la-la-la-la-la. Good show, good show. But it wasn't meant to be a madrigal. It's meant to be exactly what it was. An historical opportunity for a group of Negro musicians down in New Orleans to play and to celebrate on some festive occasion. And at the time that this song came about, what could have been more festive during that period than a funeral? Oh, when the saints go marching in. Yes.

As a small boy, I spent many, many years down in the West Indies. And of the many hours, of the many days, of the many weeks that I was there, I spent most of my time down at the docks, swimming with the other boys mainly, but also listening to the songs and the stories that the sailors used to sing and tell. Many of them I will never, ever be able to repeat. But of the ones that I can always remember whenever the sailors were leaving for another island or for some far-off country, they would sing the Jamaica Farewell.

As a small boy, I spent many, many years down in the West Indies. I already said that. Well, I'll tell you. I wasn't always a small boy in the West Indies. I was a small boy in New York City first. But my parents are from the West Indies, and they wanted to go back to pay a visit. And at the age of 7, it is very difficult to exert your individuality. No one ever wants your opinion about anything on any subject at any time about nothing. Consequently, I went to the West Indies. And my father was a seaman, and he used to go drifting every now and then. As a matter of fact, we used to call him Old Drifter. And I'll never forget one day down there in sunny Jamaica, Old Drifter and I were drifting along the beach together. And I turned to him and I said, Father? I always called him Father. I said, Father, tell me the story about man and woman, man to man. I was 7. He got that glazed look over his eyes, and I realized then and there I had to rephrase the question. So I turned back to him and I said, Father? Same fellow. Tell me the story about the birds and the bees, if you please.

When I was a lad just 3'3", certain questions occurred to me. So I asked me father quite seriously to tell me the story about the bird and bee. He stammered and he stuttered pathetically, and this is what he said to me. He said, "The woman piaba and the man piaba and the tan tan called back a lemon grass, the lily root, gully root, belly root, and the famous

It was clear as mud, but it covered the ground, and the confusion made me brain go round. I went and asked a good friend of mine, known to the world as Albert Einstein. He said, "Son, from the beginning of time and creativity, there existed the force of relativity. Pi r squared and minus 10 is rooted only when the solar system in one light year make the hidden planetarium disappear. So if Mount Everest doesn't move, I am positive that it will prove that the woman Piaba and the man Piaba and the tan-tan cold back a lemon grass, the lily root, gully root, belly root, and the famous granny scratch scratch." It was clear as mud, but it covered the ground, and the confusion made me brain go round. I grabbed a boat and I went abroad, and in Baden, Germany, asked Sigmund Freud. He said, "Son, from your sad face, remove the grouch, put the body up on the couch. I can see from your frustration a neurotic sublimation. Love and hate is psychosomatic. Your Rorschach shows that you're a peripatetic. It all started with a broken sibling, in the words of the famous Rudyard Kipling." He said, "The woman, Piaba, and the man, Piaba, and the tan tan, cold back a lemon grass, the lily root, gully root, belly root, and the famous granny scratch scratch. Well, I travel far and I travel wide, and I don't even have myself a bride. All the great men upon this earth have confused me since my birth. I've been over land and been over sea, trying to find the answer about the bird and bee. But now that I am 93, I don't give a damn, you see. If the woman Piaba and the man Piaba and the tan tan cold back a lemon grass, hide the lily root, gully root, belly root, and if..."

0: Live from NPR News in Washington, I'm Janine Herbst. President Trump apparently secretly switched to a different plane as he left a NATO summit in Turkey last month due to security concerns, contradicting public statements from the White House. Dan Lamoth was part of the Washington Post's reporting team that broke the story.
1: The president walked up the external steps to the old Air Force One, waved to the cameras, and then almost immediately, we're told, walked off the plane on the opposite side of the aircraft onto an elevated airport catering truck. That truck then lowers back to ground level, drives over to a smaller plane, a C-32, and gets back on that other smaller plane. Secretary Pete Hegseth walks up the external stairs to that C-32, making it look like he's the senior official aboard. Mm-hmm. And then in sequence, those planes fly to Britain with the larger plane carrying the Air Force One call sign, despite the president not being aboard.
0: Dan Lamoth speaking there to NPR's All Things Considered. NPR hasn't independently verified the report. Political primaries are underway in six states today, including Wisconsin, where a Democratic socialist is hoping to capture the Democratic nomination for governor and follow in the footsteps of like-minded candidates who've won in other states. Mayan Silver from member station WUWM has more.
2: Francesca Hong's progressive platform has generated buzz among young voters and others drawn to her message, like Timmel Heck.
3: There's the moratorium on data centers. There's Medicaid for all, universal child care. She brings all the things that we need to make Wisconsin a great place again.
2: Hong is a 37-year-old state lawmaker, bartender and chef, and daughter of Korean immigrants. Some of her previous statements have sparked controversy, including about defunding the police and canceling Thanksgiving. She sought to distance herself from those remarks. Wisconsin's outgoing Democratic governor has endorsed Milwaukee County Executive David Crowley. He says he's concerned about Hong's chances against the likely Republican nominee, Congressman Tom Tiffany. For NPR News, I'm Mayan Silver in Milwaukee.
0: In Colombia, search and rescue crews continue to look for survivors amid the rubble after yesterday's powerful earthquake that left more than 181 people dead and thousands injured. Many are trapped under the debris of damaged and destroyed buildings. Daryl Pop is a Canadian tourist who was celebrating his birthday in the country.
4: It's such a surreal feeling. And I turned around and I saw the cabinet smash and I heard people running through the hallways and doors slamming. I was like, okay, maybe it's time to stop this video and get out of the building.
0: Chico near the epicenter is one of Colombia's poorest regions and hard to access. Choco, rather. Other Latin American countries in the U.S. are providing aid. You're listening to NPR News. Russia's highest court has barred the country's lone party advocating for an end to the war in Ukraine from standing in parliamentary elections next month. NPR's Charles Maines reports the decision comes despite growing signs of fatigue with the conflict among the Russian public.
5: Russia's liberal Yabloko Party had been the sole political bloc calling for an end to the war in Ukraine, a position that has already led to the arrest of several prominent members. Now the entire party is banned from the September vote after Russia's Supreme Court found Yabloko had engaged in copyright infringement and received foreign funding, among other charges. Several hundred Yabloko supporters, most of them younger Russians, waited outside as court deliberations dragged on for some 8 hours. Yabloko leaders framed the court's decision as a sign of Kremlin fear of the party's anti-war message, with polls showing a majority of Russians now want a negotiated end to the war, currently in its fifth year. Charles Maines, NPR News, Moscow.
0: The Federal Reserve Bank of New York says Americans owe more and aren't paying their bills on time. The bank says credit card debt soared $21 billion in the second quarter to $1.2 trillion, just shy of an all-time credit card debt level set in the fourth quarter of last year, as gas and food prices rise. And the number of people who are more than 90 days past due on payments jumped to 12.8%. The New York Fed says around 175 million people have credit cards in the U.S. Around 60% of them carry revolving debt. I'm Janine Herbst, NPR News in Washington.
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to see this old place close. It's been a good friend to us, and we've enjoyed it a lot, man. It's really nice.